It's where the Inland Empire comes to rock and roll, especially on a Monday night like tonight. We got this one for you, Kaipa. They are battling a wildfire in the foothills, I'm told. We got fire responding to that. And as information becomes available, we'll certainly share that with you. In the meantime, we'll keep you going with some money. Some Pink Floyd at that. 96.7 KCAL Rocks.

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0: 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Check out what we got for you on KCAL this week.
1: Hey, it is scorching hot in the IE right now, so we're going to cool you down. 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

0: Those late night shows, they are on late, man. A lot of you are up early, so that's why we recap. Brothers Seth Meyers, Jimmy Fallon, they're on late. You're up early. Let's recap.
1: Universal Studios has announced that this year's Halloween Horror Nights will feature a new haunted house based on the Hellraiser franchise. So if you ever wanted to walk through hell, go to Six Flags.
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1: Health officials in San Diego have warned patrons of a deli that they may have come in contact with a rabid bat. 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
0: Coming up, we talk a little detention. 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Only 4% of Americans say they often got detention in school. 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

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And Bleed It Out is rolling through your afternoon here. Those guys just got chosen to receive a star on the Hollywood Walk of Fame. That'll be happening next year. I got to be honest with you. I mean, it's probably the most disappointing tourist

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